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0: 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I was in the area when I went off. They were definitely fireworks. But you can put me 77 on them now.
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0: 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I've not seen it before.
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1: 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Did they provide any further information?
2: 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Cannot see any smoke or flames on the camera. We'll try to reestablish contact.
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0: Exchange between residents of 777 South Kent and 801 South Kent. No longer active. 10-9 at 777 is advising of incident.
1: Two 20, same traffic.
2: 2026.

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0: You can cancel that alarm. 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They are doing some work there.
1: That's clear. 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
1: Sam Zebra Edward, 1684, Virginia. Sam Zebra Edward, 1684. Go ahead.
0: Okay. That returns on a 25 Volkswagen to EAN Holdings.

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4: 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Occupants appear to be out of the vehicle. Moderate damage.
2: All right.

0: going on?
1: Got it.
0: 204, I'm all being right, flat 21.
1: Got it.
2: 75.
1: My
2: Tyler's down. Where's the 21 at?
1: Metcalf North Shore.
2: Good.
1: 42. Respond 68, River Station, 531 per hour, 531 per hour. Going to be the building with apartment 152, considered group of 13, but don't reside in that building. Keep running up and down the hallway, be loud. Only description is two black males, one black 29, one black, then one white 29. 42
0: copy.
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3: I'm Joseph, he's Vine on a blue 2006 Jeep. Valid negative.
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1: Hey, the Liberty EMS going to be transporting her to St. Rita's. Go ahead, next available rollback.
0: Okay.
2: Thanks for your time.
0: 650.
2: All repeat cash.
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0: I'm not approaching the same, aren't I?
1: Mm-hmm. County units 1069.
0: 12 10 3.
2: 13 10 3.
1: 10 21 19.
3: 13 10 3.
4: 6 50.
3: I'll be out at westbound gas station. Check.
4: Okay, break.
3: Good.
4: For the eastbound, there's an Oklahoma-plated trailer. Is there a cab attached to that? It was there yesterday.
3: Right.
4: Okay, if you could check on that.
3: Okay, I'll check on that after I end the break. Yeah.
4: Okay.

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1: Cue the criminal trespass.
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0: 1590.

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2: Miller.
1: 650.
2: All RPs passed.
3: Sixty-eight.
1: 22 report, 12:30 and a half West Wayne, 1230 and a half West Wayne. Believe the suspect is going to be their neighbor, other half the duplex.
3: Copy.
2: Okay.

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2: Hey, I'm standing by.
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1: Thanks, Anthony.
0: Say that they have trailer damage and they're waiting for a dealership break.
1: Go ahead.
0: The dealership to open up tomorrow, so they're waiting here for maintenance.
1: Okay.

0: 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Reroute the 77er.
1: Final 27.
2: Is that vehicle a Volkswagen Jetta? Okay.
1: Time 21:29.

Jameson and North. Stay back there. Anyway. Nine nine is gonna be 907 Zebra Victor Queen 907 ZVQ.

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1: Kind of how we're going to be stopped. Mark it in Jameson.
0: Copy.
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0: 89.
2: Happened on private property. They agreed to do a search exchange. Be careful.
0: We're on 33.
3: 68, 68. Kenilworth and High.
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0: Sorry.

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0: Go ahead.
1: W119650. W119650. Can you survive if it's valid or not?
0: It's valid.
1: Copy. Thank you.

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1: Go ahead.
4: I'm going to be out at 77A in reference to this.
1: 2137.

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1: 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Looking at just one of 15 Oakwood 15 Oakwood. The pit bull has been running loose. They finally were able to catch it, but it's been very aggressive.
2: Copy.
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1: Yes.
0: Just hop on 8 and grab one.

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1: Are you able to watch for a recluse northbound from the 157? It's going to be a gray SUV, Michigan plated, Frank Boy Lincoln 9062. Caller's behind it. It was going 40 miles an hour, multiple brake checks, and unable to maintain lane. Caller's in a red Ford Fusion.

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1: 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These are now 55.
0: Okay.
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0: 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I'm gonna keep up the calling for the incident. Break.
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1: 911, hang up. Matt back to 850 North Metcalf. 851 North Metcalf. Somebody does answer, but they're not understandable. Can you just check, make sure they're
2: clear.

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1: No, I'll be en route to St. Rita soon. They're about loaded up.

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1: 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Thanks.
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0: Time 2201.

0: Yeah.
1: Is it 13 playing on the phone? Both teams be 1804.
0: Okay, I'm going to have you handle this runaway report. 531 per hour, permit 114. 531 per hour, permit 114. Twenty two of four.

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1: 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Unknown who the people are inside the house.
0: And traffic.
2: 225. Just confirming the subjects are still in the house, correct?
1: 1034. 10-9, seeing them on the camera.
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0: Okay, just going to McDonald's, 575 West Market, 575 West Market. You're going to be speaking with a Robin and a gray Honda. She's being threatened by three black males in a white Dodge van directly in front of her in the drive-thru line. 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
5: Marshall 37, looks like it's maybe partially off the roadway northbound, north of Blue Lake. Is there a post unit to check that?
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1: Twenty two is

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1: 1060.

Ascension Shawnee EMS, respond to Duke and Duchess, 2401 Shawnee Road, 2401 Shawnee Road for a 48-year-old female, chest pains and pain when breathing.

0: Hi, Ray. Hi, Clever. Now.
1: Medic 11 and Route 2221, the patient is advised that they are dizzy and the pains are located in the middle of the chest as well as abdominal.
0: Medic 11, got it. Medic.
1: Clear to route with medic 2221.
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1: 52.
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0: 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He's got other stuff to do, apparently, and then he's coming to our patrol post a little bit later on.
1: Okay.

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1: Sorry, I didn't advise to have that 13 with me. My starting mileage is 84.5. 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He's got 8 in route.
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1: Comes back to the 10-9, Shirley Nicholson on a silver Toyota.
0: That's clear. People add her to the call, please.

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1: 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Both teams will be 10-2. 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
3: Six-five-signal-two. 28-990 Northwest, 990 Northwest, reference 42 in progress. It's going to be a 68 and a 29 out in the front, active 6, you can respond code.
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0: Okay,

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1: 7, 8, 9.
0: Northbound 164, Edward Zebra Paul, 6848 Michigan. Edward Zebra Paul, 6848 Michigan.

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0: 1-4, Nora, John, Charles, Hoy, Adam, 9, Henry, David, 124-928. Unit seated.
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1: 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Sounds like it was a mobile 42. 29 started walking, and then the 68 put him in the car and went southbound. 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
0: 1084, open line. 405, Hancock County line, apartment G.
2: On the 142. Got wreck off. A Jeep Wrangler all over the roadway. They just passed the 133 northbound.
3: One 152. 142 is probably a little far out for me to get set up.
2: Gotcha.
3: Do you have a caller with it?
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1: 10, 3. I still have an open line.
0: 10, 3. 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
1: Sounds like two subjects talking. 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
0: 10-3.

0: 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Further information. Caller did follow it to McDonald's in Bluffton. That's where it's currently located. It does have a Michigan RP.
1: Okay, on it.

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0: 4203 South 3, 4203 South 3, standby. 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
1: It's in 6B at Bluffton University at the Hershey Hall. 2-4-1029 went into the dorm and calls 1012-9 will be sending outside. I will give him a 107 and advise him you're 1043.
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3: I have the 109 back on 107. 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

0: We have an electrical line down. 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
0: 873, D as in David, 1-212.
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0: What?
1: I don't know. King George Charles, 3953. KGC, 3953.
0: Okay.
1: 245 for Carter. So I have 1843.
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0: 1034, 1088 for Ranch Rachel Sampson out of Lima has been confirmed. Break. 1033, 1088 for Casey Wood suspended and Buddy Miller suspended.
1: 10-3, 244, I'm out on signs.

0: Rachel Sampson also has a 1088 through our department.
1: Okay, sir. In that case, we'll transport her.

0: 84.
1: 48. Altitude is 2042 Oakland Parkway, 2042 Oakland Parkway. Green reference to possible 42, suspect present. Break. We originally got a 7 reference non wanted there, but we weren't needed. Now the 68.5 that was unwanted calling in, but I think he was assaulted by a 29 in that residence. We'll be outside.
0: From 8. 48.
1: 0 42.

0: Guys.
1: Is he just headed 810 County, or are we going to 14 with Alden?
0: County.
1: County, thank you.

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0: 48. 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
1: Perfect. 48, he called in on a 911 phone. Can't call him back. He's not in front of the residence. He can go back in service.
0: That's like a 29 minutes.

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0: Version 800.
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0: 800 County, my apologies, not 810.

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0: 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Edward, Zebra Edward. 5697. On UNOH.
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0: 84 response 85 from 8917 East Market, 907 East Market, Pier 29, took pills, unknown time lapse, unknown motion temp.
1: Copy.
0: They can't make contact with them now.

0: 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I believe we've been out there a handful of times. She's currently at Taco Bell on Allentown Road. Everybody should try to get a ride out there to let us in there with us.
1: 84 Falcon.

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2: 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They are currently in a verbal.
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Unsure what the object is. 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
0: 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That commercial may be right after the entrance on 275.
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0: Stand by on this, maybe a 31.
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0: 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Signal 7. If you contact ODOT, advise them the guardrail is going to need repair. 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
0: Cargo on the curve is on the ground, and if a cargo's overhead, it's not going to be able to work.
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0: You can make me primary on the second one with the sedan. Stand by. You have a yeah.
2: Negative.
0: Okay.
1: /184. /152.
3: Possible 10-7B, mapping to 434 East 6th, 434 East 6th. Text 911 saying that she and her friend were on an app and someone is threatening to kidnap and harm them. Trying to get a confirmed address, coordinates are mapping there. 10-9 is not responding.
1: Another. Another.
2: Chris, 789 Crystal is valid.
0: Okay, break for Ohio RP.
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2: Okay.

0: 152.184, still not getting any response from the 10-9, not showing any prior calls with this 10-7.
1: All right.

0: 152.184, attempted to 10-7 directly, went straight to voicemail, unable to leave message.
1: 10-3, both units are 36.
0: 10-3.

0: 152.
1: 116, young boy, young tall boy, 116 YPB.
0: 10-3.

0: King Charles Edward 8864. Correction 61, KCE 8861.
1: Commercial was arranging there on Telebrick.
2: Good.
1: Well, off the roadway.
2: Okay. 789.
3: Right, it will need code. It's leaking transmission fluid on the ground. Stand by, I'm gonna talk to them and see what they wanna do.
2: Okay.

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0: Thank you.

0: Go ahead.
1: I'm going to hold that 99 as well. I'll be 2 citation.
0: Progressive.

0: 184. Both units will be out at 218 South Franklin in reference to this.
1: 10-3.

0: 152.
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0: King Boy Paul, 4277, KBP, 4277.
1: Coming back to that address on a black 2024 Jeep, Bradley Swick II.
0: 10-3.

0: Good. I'm getting this silver roll back for a four-door Kia Brick.
1: Good.
0: The owner of USA Cab is on scene. She's requesting that she pay over the phone with a credit card.

0: ATI will be en route, ETA 15 minutes. I did explain to them that the RO wants to pay over the phone, and they said that was fine. Great. Do you need the 10 number for HTI so that the owner can call?
1: Stand by. Are they able to just provide that when they get on scene?
0: They should be.
1: Okay, they can just provide that when they get here.
0: Okay, I'm going to attach to the incident in case you need it that way.

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1: 2:45.
0: Personal Lodge, King King, Adam, Sam, Sam, Henry, KK, A, SSH.
1: 10-3.

0: Going back to ammonia napper. Showing it is expired.
1: Yeah, does it say what kind of vehicle it is?
0: 2014 Silver Ford Escape.

Attention, Shawnee Fire Department. Response of 5675 West Breeze Road, 5675 West Breeze Road, it's going to be lot 7. Occupants hearing noises, is afraid there may be a fire.

0: क्या होता है? ओके ओके
1: Located at 1043-5675 West Breeze Road, 5675 West Breeze, going to be Winona Lake, for an unknown situation. I do have SD en route as well. The 10-9 is advising she thinks her wiring is sparking.
2: 1043.
0: 13-1043.
1: 328.
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0: Tango Route 3.
1: This is the caller describing any smoke or flames anywhere.
0: Negative. No smoke, no flames. She's just hearing noises coming from, she advised, a speaker that her boyfriend wired into the trailer. She doesn't have a telephone. She's calling from the internet, so I'd ask her to leave the trailer so I've lost contact with her. But no smoke, no flames, and no smell.
1: Copy.
2: Security, they advised nothing had been reported to them, so the employees may be coming back from break.
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1: Okay. Talk to the engine to hold up out on Bruce Road as well with tanker.

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2: Go ahead.
0: Am I taking a drive all the way back where the campers are?
2: I need you to hold up out there on Breach Road. We gotta locate this camper lot. Stand by out there on Breach Road.
0: We'll stand by. We're on the drive going back to the campers. You will just, we'll stand here.
2: Copy, stand by. We're trying to locate this location, this lot. Remember?

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0: 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That is 414.

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0: 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I have that number back on 10-7. No one is responding.
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0: Can you have my 3043 ref 10-13 with injury to his hand?
1: 1034, do you need me to remain on 10-7 with the 10-9?
0: Ten thirty three.

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0: I have a 1084 mapping back to Meyer, 3298 a lighter road. On callbacks, it rings busy. I attempted to make contact with the store, no answer.
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1: Four eight four. Signal 2, 42, unit, follow it.
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1: 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Break. Finley 789, he watched for a reckless, southbound from the 160. Going to be a silver Chevy truck all over the roadway.
0: Right.

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2: Certainly 789, that is going to be a good plate for King X-Ray Sam 1339. 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

0: 152, go ahead.
1: Caller had to exit Lima Avenue, 6 continuing southbound on 75.
0: Okay, I'll watch from the 152.
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2: 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I'll advise.

0: Right, it's going to be a 31 occurred in County 2. Break for the first RP. Trailer, Tom Henry 5731. Tom Henry 5731. Break for the truck.
1: Go ahead.
0: Walking Lincoln 6708. Walking Lincoln 6708. I'll get you the commercial involved as well.

0: 7-8, I feel like. 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No violations. B45.
1: Okay.
2: 9-6, if you have any acne, but 1223 in the car with me.
1: That's okay.

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1: 7, 9.
0: It's going to be a 32 in the ramp southbound of 235, right for the RP.
1: Go ahead.
0: John George Zebra, 3425. John George Zebra, 3425.
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0: 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Adam Frank, 58718.
1: Go ahead.
0: 20 to 17 for this.
1: Okay.

0: 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B10-2, 4-2, 43 back to the booth.
1: 10-3.

0: Courtney. Can we repeat?
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0: King John Young 4166. King John Young 4166. 17 times, 7-7.
1: Okay.

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0: I'll be en route to Trinity Bus Garage.
1: Okay.
2: Good. Hey, I'm sorry to hear. Are you guys standing by or anything?
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0: 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I should make it the 4. King Nora Lincoln, 2860 KNL 2860.
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1: 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John Boy Boy 6377, JDB 6377.
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0: Are you in the ER portion?
1: Hey, from their security offices located here.
0: Okay. Okay, if he comes into the lobby to wait. Sorry, your last was broken.
1: Hey, Chrome, he can sit in the lobby.
0: That's clear. His ride's coming from Denver.

0: 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Break. 204.
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2: Go ahead, Engine 3.
1: There is a water leak coming from above. We have to check the attic space. Is there a key holder for this place?
2: Stand by.

0: He's a two star 12. Two, you can return to service.
1: That's two copies. Dispatch, that's two back to service.
2: 13.
3: Can you 1043 to Shawnee Middle School? It's going to be 3235 Zermely Road break. Tonight advised there's a lot of vehicle gridlock due to 1024s trying to get out of the parking lot and not leaving enough room for the 1024s to enter the parking lot. Maybe some traffic rules.
4: For 850, I'll be doing an escort from Van Wert to Attica.

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0: Engine 3 operator. Can you bring us a flathead screwdriver? West.
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1: Oh, that will be units on Harding Highway. I'm going to be on a 15 to HSO with 11029 beginning mileage 617.
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0: Central Base, Spencerville. One, we are at the hospital. Mileage is 14.5. 14.5.
1: Okay, 755. Any miles for 4.5?
0: Shields is not valid. You've got an ID card that's valid, negative 8.
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1: Okay.
2: 447.42.
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1: I got a 1020 in the parking lot of Apollo. This is going to be an exchange of insurance. Break for 32.
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0: King George Henry 1317 comes back to a Brian Swickrath of Lima, Ohio. Break.
1: I don't need the information back. Break for OLN. Victor Sam 96. 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Just advise the ballot and just hold up.

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1429 Fenway 3. Northbound 153 main trailer 522 7778 522 7778 main trailer.

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0: is in service, returning to command terminated, going back east.
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1: And three.
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0: course, Major.
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0: S-31, when the unit gets here, if they can just come to the back office.
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1: City exit ramp of the scales, the 162. Tennessee, Union 860089. 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
0: Myself and 82 will be on 15 to 77A, starting 0.0.
1: Leslie 101.
2: One's following the 77A.
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0: 597.
1: 1024, that's Clover by OSP. It's going to be northbound from Blue Lake on I-75. It's going to be a gray Cadillac Escalade brake checking 1024.
0: 10343.

0: Alright, Mark.
1: 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Victor Paul, 5994. King Victor Paul, 5994.
0: Okay.
2: .220, 226,
0: you've been 1041, 1047B. A gold 2015 Nissan.

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1: Taylor. 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

0: 82, if you can start towards 160 East Eureka, 160 East Eureka, I'll have taxi 2 in Roofham Station. This time it's going to be Aaron Mays, who's going to be calling 911 in reference to fearing for his life from Brandy Jackson. He's advising that she's threatening to signal when I'm in asleep. I'm waiting outside.
1: That's good.
0: Ten 20.

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0: That's clear. 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

0: 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You're going to be meeting with a Crystal Dillard, correction, you're going to be meeting with Levada Banks, who's already 77, in a black BMW station wagon for the check the welfare of her mother, Crystal Dillard.
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0: coming through. 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

0: 6371. Just can check the welfare. 609 East Elm. 609 East Elm. Going to be checking on two very small 13s at that location. Children's Services is a complainant. They received a complaint from someone advising that there are at least 10 people inside this residence using alcohol and marijuana, not taking care of these 13s, and they're crying. Clear.
1: Eleven thirteen.
2: 6-2.
0: Go ahead.
2: 2, no form from here. You route to East Elm. Seventy-3, I'm 2-0-4.
0: Clear, standby. Clear, both hands. I have another check to welfare. This one's going to be at 808 Dingledine, 808 Dingledine.
2: Clear.
0: Can we check the welfare of Roger Sexton? To be a subject in the 60s. Neighbors haven't seen him for approximately a week. Lost his wife approximately a month ago. Drives a green van in the driveway.
2: 73, copy and route.
0: 11-4.

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1: 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They've just been there sleeping. 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
0: 1112.
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0: Okay.

0: 79. Can you check for Closer Reckless now at 37 northbound 137 break?
1: Yeah.
0: It's an older teal Honda CRV, older female driver, almost struck the caller, almost off the roadway, and was swerving all over the roadway. Caller advised that 6 had pulled over near the 137.
1: No.
0: Okay.
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3: 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The Roy Sexton, ROY, Sexton Bridge. If you get him on the line, tell him to call the number back that just left him a voicemail. It was my cell number.
0: That's

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0: That's affirmative. We are around at the front.
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0: Fortunate one, 1402. 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
0: I'll flip around at it. 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And it is not a 32. It's close to the line, though. It looks like

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Family hasn't seen him for over a week, he's lost his job and has got 260 problems.

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0: Can you check a 52 northbound around the 119? It's going to be a barrel in the right lane.
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1: 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T-24.
2: 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Probably

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1: Northbound, probably level 150 break.

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Every move the caller makes, the Fusion follows and is flipping the caller off. Caller's in front of it in a white Jeep.

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0: 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Was parked on the sidewalk, left, no direction of travel given.
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2: 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Be advised, she's very emotional. Unknown C60, unknown if 10-4 is 10-44.
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5: Four oh six is on location for one at the thrift shop.
3: 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Thank you.
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0: Affirm. 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Also be advised, power is out in the area.
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0: Be advised, there is people here saying they tried to call 911 on their cell phones, but it would not go through.
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0: That's clear, thank you.

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0: 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You can also show us clear of the power lines call. 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

0: county to us, city unit. Are you southbound on Thayer from Reservoir or 81?
1: I've got two cars ahead of you in a white Kia. It's directly in front of me. I said they had a left turn signal violation. It's left town to Ada.
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0: 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Plenty of black GMC Terrain and a red Tundra. They are in the Speedway parking lot now.
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2: Northbound SJ, Michigan Trailer, Frank 176-654, Frank 176-654, Michigan Trailer.

0: Direction go southbound.
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0: 229. Can you guys see the 24?
1: 33. I believe they turned off on rumble. They might have got on 309.
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1: About a 40-year-old white male, probably 300 pounds-ish.
0: I copy. 20 to county units. The suspected male driving it is a wanted person. 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

0: Attention Shawnee EMS respond to 2535 Fordham Manor Road, 2535 Fordham Manor Road, Shawnee Manor for a 97-year-old male complaints of chest pain, is alert and breathing. Enter front door, C Hall as in Charles, room 33.
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1: 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She is 10-3. 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
3: Port Island, Finley, I'm single too.
2: Port Island.
0: Last unit.
1: P2.
0: God.
1: 204.
0: 1353. 7871. Complainant callback advised officers were no longer needed. He left.
1: Copy, we're both 77.

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1: Krista was adamant that she didn't want our help. Units would be too uniform. One, can you check Krista Lyons for ADAs?

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0: If both units can start towards the area of Kibbe and Elizabeth, Kibbe and Elizabeth, this is going to be in reference to a possible 42 in progress. You guys have a one hope. There is a white female that is walking towards town. She is wearing a gray hoodie, and her face is all beat up. White male, dark green camo, approximately 20 feet after her, yelling at her.
1: Recon, fine.

0: 82 and 73, they're actually going to be on Kitty walking towards town.
1: If you can find 640 off and or out of this car, 314, then I'll find back into it.
0: Okay.

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0: 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What was that tornado description again?
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2: White female wearing a grayish hoodie.
0: Copy. Hey, utility unit, she went towards Maine.
2: It was last seen heading towards town.
0: I just talked to the town, town alley.
2: I need for both units to respond to 2101 Lake Circle, 2101 Lake Circle. You're going to be checking a black male lead behavior. He's been walking sidewalk in front of that building. He's wearing a beige colored beanie and a checkered outfit. Screaming and yelling at a black 29 that lives in 2101 Lake Circle, first apartment on the right. It's unknown what's going on with him. Let's believe that he had 57 earlier. Unknown where it's at now.
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0: 3424, Latham and Cable.

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0: Okay.
2: Are you calling me for an Ohio contact?
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2: Enter 914-99.
0: Ohio. Okay. Chrysler.

0: 72. 71.
1: Both units dispute 1403 Reese, 1403 Reese. You're going to be speaking with the Damani Dillard, who's already 77 at that location. Her parents kicked her out, not allowing her back in. She's also got property at location. It's unknown whether this is going to be a standby request to get her back inside the residence or property.
2: Fire.
0: Made in Eureka.

0: 954.
1: Can you put me on SP804?
0: Okay.
1: I'm 2FTL.
2: Four,
1: two, six, drive.

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1: .73 and .82, check of 68 at the Allen County Museum. 620 West Market, 620 West Market, supposed to be in the annex doors, either passed out or sleeping. Also, the director, Christine, would like to speak with Officer.
0: Copy, interrupt. Need to clear.
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0: My name for Los Angeles respond to 601 North Jamison. 601 North Jamison. I'll send you further after on messenger after I answer my 901.
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1: What?
0: All I'm getting is automated and sent to a voicemail.
1: Copy. Did they just advise they want him trespass?
0: A1 is the one that gave me this call, so no.
1: Copy.

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2: .78 and .63, I just sent you his social. He does have 88, so I believe only one's possibly good.
1: Copy.

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0: Yeah, 42 and 908 for your phone.
1: Okay.
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1: Charles.
2: Both units to the trespass.
1: 1429.

0: Go ahead.
1: This is going to be civil at this point. Break. Can you make a note for a second shift that if the 71 calls back in, that she's not to be on Napa's address, we'll be 2-0 for him.
0: Good. You can check a 24, Dana and Marquette, Dana and Marquette, they silver Jeep. King, call X-ray 1152, been parked there since Thursday.
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0: 1972 is going to be en route St. Rita's Medical Center, starting 0.0.
1: And copy St. Rita's. You're beginning at 0.
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0: 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Can you get that repeated?
1: Negative.
0: No, okay. I'll be giving 6 a ride to his residence. I'll get you the address here in a second.
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0: 30 eastbound, mile plus 14, West Earth, Indiana trailer, Paul Charles, 85869. Paul Charles, 85869, Indiana.
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0: 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They're parked closer to Canes.
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0: 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Advise 88's in status.
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1: 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Meadowbrook and Brookwood. A lot of school buses calling. Right? There's several pickup trucks at that intersection, making it difficult for those school buses to go through.

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0: 50, comes back to a third wheel, Sully's on a 2016 Chevy truck. 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
0: 30 westbound, mile code 14, rest area with Indian trailer, Paul Frank 30990. Paul Frank 30990, Indian trailer.

0: 1083 is going to be an elderly male that left Mennonite Memorial Home on a scooter, wearing an Ohio State gray jacket, Ohio State hat, black sweatpants. Family is trying to get him to come back, but he's refusing. He's going to be located by Buckeye Lake on the dirt footpath.
1: Fantastic.

0: 1024, pulled into 230 North Easttown Road, Whole Health Dentistry. It's going to be a gray Mazda 3, 1032. It's going to be Henry Paul Henry 1770. Henry Paul Henry 1770. Car is all banged up. 10-9 believes they might have been in a possible 1022.
1: 10-3, B43.
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928. Thanks. Carl Jones the third. 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
1: That 10.9 is attempting to leave.
0: American 2, 10-3, I'm waving the cable. The RO does live right in the neighborhood there.
1: Just confirming, you said Latham cable?
0: 34.
1: 10-3.

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0: 1971 is out at St. Rita's, ending 3.0.
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0: last prior to my arrival. I believe I might have seen it northbound on Easttown Road. Trying to make contact.
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0: 1034.
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0: 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The 10-9 is going to be in a great equinox.
1: 10-3. That references 1083.
0: It's going to be a reckless driver. Repeat the name.
2: Ryan Calder.
0: Stand by.

0: 38-1,
1: Jesse. Copy, thank you. I'm 2 no form on the 33.
0: Yes, I'll give you a shot.
2: Units 2 civil. 63.
1: Nine. I'll use 2 verbal.
0: 60.
1: Thirty-six.
0: 42 in progress. 1520 South Union. 1520 South Union. Between Levante Collins and his 14-year-old son, Elijah Anders.
1: Thirty-six, copy.
0: 1631.

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2: Or 10-9 on 10-7 regarding that 1024, that Mazda. They're going to be traveling southbound on East Town Road, just off Allentown.
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0: Nora 2 Victor 155, N2V 155, Kentucky.
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0: 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I'll be out with King Robert X-Ray 1830 KRX 1830.
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0: 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Coop in Easttown.
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2: 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I'm just leaving 10-8.
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1: Towards Trinity, North Main, 1088 North Main, for possible 17 in progress. 68 on the L1, whispering in the phone, he believes somebody broke into his 30 cents. Now he's whispering help and he can't get any information.
2: Okay.
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1: Clear. Someone's advising they're hiding upstairs in the bedroom. 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
1: Air call 17, only in the 71 from Tiger Road, North Scorpion, 1604.
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0: Sozinhos, tu não fome?
1: 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They've been down in front of them multiple times today. She's spoken to you multiple times. She was advised she was only grabbing clothing only.
0: Copy, 9 a.m. approaching. 36 in traffic.
2: 220. Can you advise the last four of that seven, please?
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0: Booking at 69 East Franklin, 69 East Franklin for two aggressive 16s. Both of these hit mixes, one's black and white with a white stripe down the space break. Currently in that 71th yard, tearing up the trash, step into the attacker 13 and her 16.
1: Tell me.
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0: The other half won't be present for approximately another hour or two. She'll give us a 7 bag. We're 2-0 for him.
1: Pleasure.

1745 South 3, 1745 South 3, Department 3, for a welfare check on a Matthew Hain. Anyone's grandmother, who I haven't spoken with them in a couple months, they attempted to make contact with him at the residence. Seemed to be another 68 in that house, slammed the door in their face, I wouldn't say if Matthew lived there or not.

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0: Traffic was for American two.
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0: 5-3.
1: South Main Street and Dorsey Street in Van Buren. It's going to be with Ohio. King Victor Sam 7075. King Victor Sam 7075, Ohio.
0: Okay.

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1: Yeah, I'll stay inside. You can run for a while.
2: Okay. 954 checkup?
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0: 954.
1: Seems clear, they'll be standing by for measurements.
0: Okay. Finley 563, nothing through Ohio in the last 12.

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CO alarm is activated, having the occupant evacuate the residence.

0: 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For CO alarm activation at 1424 Loch Lomond, 1424 Loch Lomond. CO detector is going off at the residence. Resident has been advised to evacuate the home.
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0: it. Start towards there, Blue Lincoln West for RO24, vehicle black, Mazda driving down the middle of the roadway, going 25 miles an hour. The last intersection was Blue Lincoln West, continuing southbound, I have 4 behind.
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1: 227.
0: I'm going to be out at 1024, unoccupied at the Lincoln Highway, I-75 overpass, 1061-32. I'm going to be a green GMC pickup.
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0: Met 99 comes back to a GD War instead of a light up. And that's 712 Mazda 4-door, black in color. RO is 84 years old. Me is 68. Driver, RO is 29.
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0: Allen County, you can mark 1306 in quarters and in service.
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Copy, thank you.

0: 10-72-2100 Harding Highway. It's going to be in the Goose parking lot behind Wendy's. It's both Chrysler minivan with 8 to 10 people hanging out. Six, one of the 1013s possibly got injured.
1: Two 24, same traffic.
0: 1754.
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0: So you have to fall back down to 1403 South Freeze. For our house. Back to residence.
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0: 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TK 648590. Advise when ready for the second.
1: Go ahead.
0: Sam Young 426001. SY 426001.
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0: 27.
1: Yeah, I-75 and pull in with King George Henry 3925, KGH 3925, break. 1032 is not going to match 24. I'll be out with the tan Toyota SUV.

0: put me out with a Honorable 13 at 302 North Elizabeth. Out on foot. I'll be out with him on Main Street.
1: Heather.
2: Six.
1: 99. Well, yeah, she's on a 160 East 3 for an unwanted 29, a red SUV, right? Advisor 68 was just arrested for DV earlier today. Now there's a 29 and firearm residents threatening her.
2: Travis.
3: 36,
1: Gabby. All she knows is her first name is Angela.

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2: Tender.
1: And I'm both in 77.

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1: For 20, Main and North, yeah, white Dodge Ram.
0: Copy.
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1: Copy. If you could just mark and hold the 99 and the OL attached, please.
0: There is no OL.
1: Clear, I'll have one for you when ready.
0: Go ahead.
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Be directly behind McDonald's for car versus pole. Just have airbag deployment. 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

0: Direct towards Clock Tower Plaza, 927 North Cable, 927 North Cable, Detroit 21 in the parking lot, car versus pool, via Graves, Santa Fe, 29 driver advised airbag deployment, also severe chest pain on the unit around the back of you.
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3: Okay, I'm trying back to 160 East Eureka, 160 East Eureka. Unwanted 29 was there earlier. Came back. Now brought the landlord with air brake. Sounds like they're in the residence now. We have a verbal dispute between all four subjects.
0: Copy. 14-01 Zinsler is returning at 1855.

39 to 50. Or do you still have them? It's in her car. Okay, thank you.

0: 68 Bobson.
1: Nine, you approach.

Are you able to back 36 for combative 68 at the 311 building, 311 East Market? We're not sure if he's having a mental issue or a medical, but he's trying to fight people inside the building. They're trying to get him outside the East Carolina 6 with a 29.

92 Rescue Dispatch, 92 Rescue, respond to the 311 building, 311 East Market, for a male unknown age having some kind of diabetic issue, is being combative. I do have PD on scene.

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1: 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It's probably going to be civil.
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0: 1401, say back in quarters, 1909.

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0: 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Returns on a white 2018 Charger.

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0: 10-3, all units hold traffic until 225 advises.
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0: Five.
1: That 1032 came back to the 1018B. 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
0: 10-3, is that the only 18B?
1: And 6-8, I will call the 18 company back.
2: One and nine's back in quarters, 19:47.

0: should be attached.
1: Okay.
2: Three, four.